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0: 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This Friday, August 21st, Eastgate Mall. You got this. Show up. Stand out. 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Adidas. You got this.
1: 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It's time to welcome three of the hottest names in Caribbean music, all on one stage. Saturday, 22nd

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That's your friend. 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

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This coming weekend. Welcome to the Queen's Park, Savannah. That's right. Summer States Festival 2026. You see this weekend?